It's now easier than ever to get all that jazz. 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

yes, I love that. Stablemates, as done by Jay Ashby and Steve Davis. Two marvelous trombone players. And the album titled Mistaken Identity. It's on the MCG Jazz label. Jay Ashby and Steve Davis. Stablemates. Bobby Watson before that doing Jeep's Blues. I'm Tony Mowat. Here's Brad Meldow. And that there.

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1: 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Few names in the jazz community command more respect than pianist Charles Lewis. Lewis has been a jazz performer and educator in Arizona since the 1950s. Come celebrate Charles's birthday at the Nash with all his musical friends, Friday, August 28th at 7, followed by Late Night No Cover with the Deanna Rusnak Trio at 10. Bassist Chris Ross and his band Corner Pocket pay tribute to one of the most legendary jazz bassists of all time, Paul Chambers, on Saturday, August 29th. Pianist Dave Henning leads the Sunday night jam session on the 30th at 6. Check out who's playing at the Nash. Visit our online events calendar at jazzp.

The Spartacus Love Theme is the title of that, as done by Eddie Gomez. Before that, we heard Dexter Gordon doing 3 o'clock in the morning. And Brad Meldow, that there. Nice set. I'm Tony Mowat. How are you? And welcome. If you've just started to listen to jazz, I hope you're enjoying it. Any questions, please feel free to send us a memo. Up next is one called You're My Everything. This is done by Houston Person.

Diane Schur from the album Music Is My Life. That's on the Atlantic label. We heard That Old Devil Called Love. Houston Person before that, and You're My Everything. I'm Tony Mowat. Indeed, you are, my friends. I enjoy being here with you, and I hope you enjoy it. It's a pleasure for me to spend this time with you. Let's conclude this hour. This is a song called I'll String Along With You.

Saxophonist Branford Marsalis is renowned not only for his work with his longtime jazz quartet, but as a featured soloist and composer for symphony orchestras. The eldest of the Marsalis brothers, Branford studied under Alvin Batiste, who urged him to attend Berklee College of Music. Branford joined his brother Winton in Art Blakey's Jazz Messengers, and they both left to form the Winton Marsalis Quintet. He formed his own quartet in 86 that still records and performs today. Branford also toured with Sting, collaborated with the Grateful Dead and Bruce Hornsby, and served as musical director of the Tonight Show Band. In 2024, he premiered a symphony commissioned by the Kalamazoo Symphony Orchestra. I'm Michelle Robbins. Branford Marsalis is on your worldwide home for jazz 24/7. JazzPHX.org.

Booker Ervin first learned to play the trombone, taught by his trombonist father. While serving in the U.S. Air Force, Booker Ervin taught himself to play the tenor saxophone. Using the instrument, he crafted a strong career. He worked with greats, performed all over the world, and led his own groups. He passed away in 1970, weeks before his 40th birthday. Hear the music of Booker Ervin on Jazz PHX on KJZZ 91.5 HD2, Phoenix,

Eleanor Rigby. That's done by Jane Stewart. It's from the album Don't Look Back. And Art Blakey and the Jazz Messengers in the wee small hours of the morning. The album titled Caravan, it's on the Riverside label. I'm Tony Mowat. Let's give a listen to Marion McPartland right now. Hickory House Trio. And we're going to hear Symphony.

0: I've grown accustomed to her face. Stan Getz. It's from the album The Very Thought of You and Jazz for Lovers. It's on Columbia with people like Bob Brookmeyer on trombone, Herbie Hancock playing piano, and Gary Burton on vibes. I'm Tony Mowat. To conclude this hour, here's Charles Lloyd and the Quartet featuring Jason Moran on piano. And the song is called The Water is Wide.
1: Right? Okay. Yeah.

Del Robbins with Night Moods, helping you get through the evening with the best mix of classic and modern jazz from the Count and the late Ken Poplawski. Now bassist Anthony Caceres joins us for Sebastian's Waltz on Jazz PHX, your 24/7 worldwide jazz connection.

Ken Paplowski on clarinet doing the thing he loved to do most, and that is play jazz. The One I Love Belongs to Someone Else. That's from his album with a big band, as you heard, Sunrise. And Vanessa Rubin sang Lady Bird from The Dream Is You. At least Ken left this world doing what he loved. He was on the jazz cruise, and his last night playing, he was with fellow clarinetist Anat Cohen and Paquito de Rivera, and I understand just the most incredible concert with the three of them. And then went back to his cabin room and went to sleep, and that was it. Nice way to go. I'm Michelle Robbins with Jazz in Phoenix. You know, you can find us online at jazzphx.org. We're also on your smartphone with our mobile app, on your smart speaker when you tell it to play Jazz PHX, and we're also at 91.5 HD2. Here's Bria Schoenberg.

great keyboardist who makes his home right here in the Valley of the Sun, Yannis Gaudelis with Blue from his album of the same name on jazzphx.org. You can hear Yanni play with L.A. Laz Jazz, I guess L.A.Z. Jazz or Laz Jazz, led by Larry Munoz. It'll be this Thursday night, the 27th, at Sacred Grounds Jazz Coffee House. It's only an $8 cover at the door. I'm Michelle Robbins with Jazz in Phoenix, and also coming Friday night down at the Nash in downtown Phoenix. You won't want to miss it. It is Charles Lewis's birthday show. I think he's turning 92, 93, so he'll have his sextet there. They'll be performing, and it's followed by Late Night No Cover with the Deanna Rosnock Trio. So great way to celebrate Charles Lewis and all of the gifts he gave us here in the Valley. I'm Michelle Robbins. Count Basie is next. I'm just a lucky so-and-so.

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And bassist Christian McBride joining Nicole Zoraitis for her new album, The Devil I Knew and Won't Make It Out Alive. I'm Michelle Robbins with Jazz in Phoenix. Thanks so much for joining me. I've got Reed Hoysen's project, Home, that's the title of it, next. To end out the hour, here's George's Dilemma. This is KJZZ 91.5 HD2 Phoenix, a service of Rio Salado College.

Just making sure you're still awake. I'm Michelle Robbins with Jazz in Phoenix, jazzphx.org, and the great Jimmy Smith hopping aboard the night train. Still to come this hour, I've got Somi, a brand new release, What Does It Take to Bloom? Also, Long Tall Dexter Gordon, and now Sassy, Sarah Vaughan, Star Eyes, on Jazz PHX, your 24/7 worldwide jazz connection.

Sacramento guitarist Henry Robinette with On the Street Where You Live on KJZZ 91.5 HD2, Jazz PHX, where you can hear jazz whenever you want it. Emmett Cohen and his tribute to both Miles Davis and John Coltrane, his new release, Universal Truth. It's been on the number one slot for the past 4 weeks with Compassion. I'm Michelle Robbins with Jazz in Phoenix. Coming up this Friday at the MIM Music Theater, artistic director and incredible pianist and vocalist, band leader Andrew Wallace and his orchestra present a new show for you, Vegas 1960. That's when all the great jazz artists were playing Vegas. You know, Frank Sinatra was there. Count Basie opened for Frank Sinatra, just to name a couple. A lot of great music going on that he'll feature in his show this Friday night starting at 7:30. Find out where you can hear some live jazz at the MIM, at the Mesa Arts Center, at the Nash. 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

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Thanks so much to Sally in Paradise Valley for not calling it in, but going online and making that request. You can too. 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Fill out the form. Let me know what you want to hear. You know, Larry is 78 years old now, so he's sort of semi-retired, and once in a while, you might catch him playing at one of his favorite clubs in L.A., the Baked Potato. Here's Dexter Gordon from Sophisticated Giant, an album, I guess, is one of his nicknames. That's one of his nicknames, Sophisticated Giant and Long Tall Dexter. Here's Laura on Jazz PHX, your worldwide home for jazz 24/7.

One of Eliani Elias's instrumentals off her new live album on Jazz PHX, I Saw It Raining This Afternoon. And Sarah Sharp sang The Boy from Ipanema off of Deja Vu. And up next is Barry sax player Lee Pilzer. She's a big part of the Diva Jazz Orchestra and now has her own album out called Keep Holdin' On. And I love the name of this track. What's up, puppy? This is KJZZ 91.5 HD2 Phoenix, a service of the Maricopa Community Colleges.

saxophonist Clark Gibson on jazzphx.org, where you can hear jazz whenever you want it, and his friend Pat Bianchi on the B3 from his album Counterclock. That is, of course, Tunisia. And Clark Gibson doing an incredible job as the director of education for the Nash in downtown Phoenix, bringing this great American art form into the schools and helping get it going in their new education center. So congratulations, Clark, for making sure that everyone knows about jazz, especially those that will be performing it and keeping it alive in our future. I'm Michelle Robbins with Jazz in Phoenix. Alan Harris sings something from the album he dedicated to his grandmother, who used to run a nice soul food restaurant, Kate's Place. Here is I Grew Up in Kate's Place on Jazz PHX.

Bill Sharlop showing us how much of a master he is on that piano. You're All the World to Me from his album Street of Dreams on jazzphx.org, your 24/7 worldwide jazz connection. And Scandinavian saxophonist Jan Harbeck with Out of the Blue before that. Bill's wife is Renee Rosnes, and once in a while they'll come to the MIM and do sort of a piano duo. They have their pianos facing each other, and oh, such a beautiful show. 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You can always find out who's playing around town and around the state coming up this weekend. It's the Prescott Jazz Summit, and all the details are listed online at jazzphx.org. Here's Bria Skoenberg singing a new song from her album Indigo. Tell Him I Said Hello.

The Modern Jazz Quartet on your home for jazz worldwide 24/7, jazzphx.org, with the title track to their album, Django. I'm Michelle Robbins with Jazz in Phoenix, and it continues now with Mike LaDon. And of course, he brought in some of his friends, Eric Alexander and Peter Bernstein, for something off. All right, here's Love Don't Love Nobody on Jazz PHX. Now, when can we get the Groover Quartet down at the Nash? That's what I want to know.

trumpeter, and what a legend, Arturo Sandoval on Jazz PHX, going back to his Afro-Cuban roots for his new album Sangu. That was the title track. Also the title track to Mark Winkler's Love Comes First. I'm Michelle Robbins. Thanks so much for listening today. It's such a pleasure to be able to bring you jazz. It's what makes my day so special. I've got June Ida, a great new trumpeter on the scene, and his album Bellflower to end the hour with Rivers and Bridges. If you need a playlist of today's show, find it on our website at jazzphx.org. 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

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Stan Getz from the collection Soul Eyes. 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Good evening. 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I'm Brian Houston. Great to be with you again. Hope you're feeling good tonight. Glad you could join me for Late Night Jazz. A terrific addition to the program is ahead. Billy Childs is in this hour. Jacques Leisure's latest is part of this first set. The guitarist leads organist Michael Majeed and trumpeter Chris Lowry in a song from his album, Live at Lavender Blue. Zoot Sims and Oscar Peterson combine talents in the middle. They play Oh Lady Be Good. Vocalist Eve Cornelius gets things started with a song from Again Naturally, her new album. Pianist Anthony Wanzi and saxophonist Ira Wiggins are with her. Eve Cornelius sings, I've Got the World on a String. Jazz whenever you want it at Jazz PHX and KJZZ 91.5 HD2.

Boogie Woogie Bossa Nova on Jazz PHX. That's new Jacques Leisure. Live at Lavender Blue is his album. Randy Brecker and bassist Will Lee are in this next set. They're playing on a Jaco Pastorius composition from the album The Word Is Out. Emmett Cohen's latest is also ahead. Universal Truth features Jeremy Pelt and Joe Farnsworth. Emmett Cohen leads Eternal Glimpse. And Hampton Callaway performs Right Now. Pianist Christian Jacob is in support as Ann Hampton Callaway sings The Moon Is a Kite. 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

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I'm Brian Houston. Glad to be with you. Hope you're doing well tonight. Thanks for joining me. Coming up, vocalist Leslie Vincent sings an original composition. It's part of Little Black Book, her latest release. First, Billy Childs plays one from Triumvirate, his latest. Here's Carefree. 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

Rainy Days, Leslie Vincent, Little Black Book is her latest. David Newman starts next hour. Stay with me for more late night jazz on Jazz PHX. New Caesar Frazier ends this hour. Alive One Night in Savannah is the keyboardist's album. Jacques Leisure is part of the band. Caesar Frazier leads Willow Weep for Me live. 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

Willow, Weep for Me, David Newman with his version of the standard. Ray Charles is in support on a track from the album House of David. 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I'm Brian Houston. Thanks for staying with me for more late night jazz. I'm glad you're enjoying the music. Cannonball Adderley is in this hour. The trio Goldings, Bernstein, Stewart is in this first set. Organist Larry Goldings, guitarist Peter Bernstein, and drummer Bill Stewart play a tune from Rhombus, their new release. Dexter Gordon is in the middle. He's leading trumpeter Thad Jones and pianist Hank Jones in The First Time Ever I Saw Your Face. Gregory Porter leads off. From his album Take Me to the Alley, here's Insanity. JazzPHX.org, your home for jazz.

High Fly, Golding's Bernstein Stewart on Jazz PHX. Rhombus is their new release. Benny Carter is just ahead. He's leading a track from his album, In the Mood for Swing. First, here's Judith Owen. Suit Yourself is her latest. Judith Owen performs Mind is on Vacation. 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

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And don't let the song

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You're listening to Jazz PHX on KJZZ 91.5 HD2, Phoenix. Hope you're enjoying a fine night. Alto saxophonist Mike DeRubo is part of this next set. Way Out Northwest is his new album. Pianist Tilden Webb is part of Mike DeRubo's tribute to his friend, Harold Mayburn. Vocalist Carolyn Lee has been on the Dallas scene since 2008. Eclectica is her new album. With her are pianist Brad Williams and saxophonist Mario Cruz. Carolyn Lee Jones sings, Take Me Where the Moon Lives. Cannonball Adderley plays right now. Brother Nat Adderley is with him. Cannonball Adderley leads, Hear Me Talking to Ya. This is jazzphx.org and KJZZ 91.5 HD2 Phoenix.

One from Abe's, Mike DeRubo. Way Out Northwest is his new album. This is Jazz PHX. I'm Brian Houston. Thanks for staying up late with me tonight. You can hear jazz 24 hours a day, on air at KJZZ 91.5 HD2, online and on your phone. Multi-instrumentalist Gabriel Mark Hasselbach ends this hour of Late Night Jazz. Mid-Century Modern Volume 4 is his latest. Corey Weeds and pianist Miles Black are on this tune. Gabriel Mark Hasselbach leads Mamacita. This is KJZZ 91.5 HD2, Phoenix, a service of the Maricopa Community Colleges.

0: One of the finest singers to emerge on the jazz scene in the last decade is Cecile McLaurin-Salvant. Salvant grew up in Miami, Florida, the daughter of a Haitian doctor and a French mother. As a young girl, she was trained in classical voice and studied for a year in the south of France, where she discovered jazz. The world first learned of Salvant when she won the International Thelonious Monk Jazz Competition when she was only 20 years old. Her 2015 album, For One to Love, won her first of three Grammys, and in 2020 she was awarded the prestigious MacArthur Fellowship. One of Salvant's main influences is Sarah Vaughan, recalling childhood memories of listening to her songs, along with Billie Holiday, Bessie Smith, and Betty Carter. I'm Michelle Robbins. Cecile McLaurin-Salvant is on your 24/7 Jazz Connection. 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
1: Horace Parlin was stricken with polio as an infant, partially crippling his right hand. He overcame the disability to become a star pianist. Best known for his work with Charles Mingus, Horace Parlin enjoyed a career that stretched from the early 1950s to late in the first decade of this century. Hear the music of Horace Parlin on Jazz PHX on KJZZ 91.5 HD2, Phoenix.

That is really nice, isn't it? Oh, my goodness. John Wirtz, from his release called Tourist, features Gabriel Mervin on trumpet and a song called Awakening. John Wirtz. Scott Hamilton and Bucky Pizzarelli before that with Dream View from The Red Door, and Jeff Hall doing Mornin' from Life Collected with Tamir Handelman on piano. Chuck Levin's here, going to continue on with Tim Tamashiro, featuring Corey Weeds from the album Drinky, with Sunday in New York.

It's off of the Glad to Be Back release. It is, in fact, Mark Elf, featuring David Hazeltine and Peter Washington and Lewis Nash. Here's Gaston's Gate.

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Coming to the MIM Music Theater in August and September, MIM Music Theater Artistic Director Andrew Wallace is proud to present his newest show, Vegas 1960, a celebration of the golden age of the Las Vegas showroom, Friday night, August 28th. World-renowned guitarist and vocalist John Pizzarelli presents Dear Mr. Bennett, Thursday night, September 17th, in two shows. Grammy Award-winning bassist Esperanza Spalding returns to the MIM for three shows on Saturday and Sunday, September 19th and 20th. Check out who's coming to play at the MIM. 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

Charlie Hayden and his Quartet West, and the song called Hermitage had Alan Broadbent on piano. Yeah, Charlie Hayden. Matt Parker before that with Noah's Ark from Present Time. Matt Parker on tenor. And Paul Brown Quartet started off the set with Autumn Leaves from Meets the Three Tenors. Little pun there for you. Hey, Jazz with Chuck Levins, Peter Cavanaugh coming up, Clifford Brown, Oscar Peterson, Nat Cole, Grover Washington, Wes Montgomery, all good stuff, for sure. Hey, here's Della Griffin to continue on with from I'll Get By. Here's Della with East of the Sun.

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Norman Simmons was the perfect complement. Early in his career, the pianist served as a go-to sideman for stars visiting his native Chicago. Norman Simmons was part of Charlie Parker's last visit to the city. He was especially adept at working with singers, successfully accompanying stars such as Carmen McRae and Anita O'Day. Hear the music of Norman Simmons on Jazz PHX on KJZZ 91.5 HD2, Phoenix.

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Our love is here to stay. That's off of Swing on the Sunny Side. Oh, my goodness. That's Ed Sandin. Cyrus Chestnut ahead of that with I'm Walkin' from Genuine Chestnut. And Ray Charles before that with Ain't Misbehavin' from Blues Plus Jazz. David Fathead Newman on tenor sax along with Ray. Hey, Jazz with Chuck Levins. Lots of great music coming up with, some Claire Daly, LaTanya Hall, Monty Alexander, and Sweet Baby Jay. Ho-ho. Hey, let's start off this set with something from John Davis from Changes Over Time. He's on piano with My Cherie Amour.

Ron Afif's father was a boxer. Charlie Zivic loved jazz, so when his son took up the guitar, he could not be more encouraging. Ron Afif's professional career began in 1984, the year his father passed away. He's been a bandleader and a sideman for stars, including Pete Christlieb. Hear the music of Ron Afif on Jazz PHX on KJZZ 91.5 HD2, Phoenix,

That was LaTanya Hall from It's About Time and the song Lazy Afternoon. LaTanya Hall. Claire Daly before that with 52nd Street Theme from Baritone Monk. And John Davis with My Cherie Amour. Chuck Lovins here with the coffee and the CDs and some great stuff here. Got Sweet Baby Jay coming up yet, and Duke Ellington, Johnny Hodges together. And I'm going to start the set with Monty Alexander, Ray Brown, and Herb Ellis with When Lights Are Low.

Good morning and welcome. We are going to get this hour of jazz started off with the wonderful Joe Negri, Handyman Negri from Mr. Rogers' Neighborhood, and the tune, You've Changed.

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Off of an album called Celebrations, that was Eugene Marlowe's Heritage Ensemble. I'm Kate Borger. Good morning. Thank you for joining me. I have a fine hour of music ahead that I think you're going to like, jazz fans. We have Tom Wright's Cat and Mouse Quartet, also Gabriel Mark Hasselbach, Mary Lou Williams, and Hiromi, also Madeline Peyrou and Pearl Django. So stay with me as long as you can. Going now to the wonderful Dakota Staton and What Now, My Love.

does the son of a classical pianist who studied the art form until he was 12 become leader of one of the best organ trios of the last decade? In the case of Larry Goldings, it's through insightful teachers like Keith Jarrett and Ron Blake, and through his studies at the New School under Fred Hirsch. After receiving his degree, he led a trio with guitarist Peter Bernstein and drummer Bill Stewart, debuting with the 1991 album Intimacy of the Blues, and still performing and recording to this day. Goldings has recorded and toured with singer-songwriter James Taylor since 2001. His music graces the soundtracks of many film and television projects. He contributed to Clint Eastwood's Space Cowboys, as well as providing ghoulish organ music for Lurch to play in the animated film The Addams Family. I'm Michelle Robbins. Larry Goldings is on your 24/7 Worldwide Jazz Connection. 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

piece called Super Blue from the Hornmeister Gabriel Mark Hasselbach, who plays everything, trumpet, flugelhorn, trombone, even flute. And that was off of his album Mid-Century Modern. Before that, we heard from Tom Wright's Cat and Mouse Quartet and a song called Atlanta Bread. I'm Kate Borger, and I'd like to welcome you to Jazz this morning. So glad you could tune in. We're going to go now to the incredible Mary Lou Williams with her interpretation of a song from Porgy and Bess. It Ain't Necessarily So.

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That was the combo they call themselves Four. Brent Jensen was on alto sax, and from the album On a Warm Summer's Evening, that was Moment's Notice. We heard from Mary Lou Williams doing It Ain't Necessarily So, and still to come in this hour, Madeline Peyrou and Pearl Django. I'm Kate Borger, and we're going to a Japanese pianist now. Her name is Hiromi, and this is a beautiful version of the Beatles tune, Blackbird.

That was the contemporary singer Madeline Peyrou sounding so much like Billie Holiday, really, and doing her version of Muddy Water. We heard Hiromi before that with Blackbird. I'm Kate Borger. Good morning to you, and thank you so much for tuning in to Jazz this morning. We're going to a group from the Pacific Northwest right now. They are a kind of a gypsy jazz group called Pearl Django, and from their album Under Paris Skies, this is their version of Laura.

Good morning and welcome to a new hour of jazz, beginning with the Wynton Kelly Trio. This is a song called I Want a Little Girl.

Sweet trio there featuring Barney Kessel on guitar, Ray Brown on bass, and Shelly Mann on drums for Satin Doll. I'm Kate Borger, and you are tuned to Jazz This Morning. What a great idea. There's so much good stuff ahead that I think you're going to really enjoy. We're going to be hearing from Terrell Stafford, David Sanborn, Tamir Hendelman, also Jimmy Witherspoon, and Wayne Shorter, all that this hour. Right now, going to the song Brazilian Emerald from the Peter Hand Big Band.

A 24-year-old tenor saxophonist with hope in his heart and talent oozing out of his instrument moved to Kansas City and history was made. Lester Young tried out a lot of different bands, but found his home and his path to stardom with Count Basie. One of the hits he wrote for Basie was Lester Leaps In, now a jazz standard. Lester Leaps In is based on the chord progression of the Gershwin's I Got Rhythm. Lester first recorded it in 1939 with Count Basie's Kansas City 7, featuring interweaving solos by Young and Basie. Young was only 29 years old when this session was recorded. Many artists have delivered their take on this classic, including Eddie Jefferson, a pioneer of vocalese, who wrote lyrics for the composition, calling his version, I Got the Blues. Hear your favorite versions of Lester Leaps In on your worldwide home for jazz 24/7, jazzphx.org.

What a gorgeous voice. That was Everett Green, the title track from his album, My Foolish Heart. And before that, Terrell Stafford with I Don't Want to Be Kissed by Anyone But You. That was from the album New Beginnings. Terrell Stafford on trumpet, Mulgrew Miller on piano. Kate Borger with you for jazz. And going now to David Sanborn and Joey DeFrancesco and a tune called The Peeper.

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the pianist Tamir Hendelman, and My Song. Paul English and Wayne Shorter still to come in this hour of jazz. I'm Kate Borger, and have one to wake you up now and get you going all day long. This is Jimmy Witherspoon.

The piece was called Missing Lady, and it is from pianist Paul English off of his album Girl in Green. Featured on Soprano Sax there, you heard from David Liebman. And before that, wow, good rocking tonight. Always a great way to start a day or an evening. Jimmy Witherspoon there, good rocking tonight. Love it. I'm Kate Borger. Good morning. How are you today? Hope your day is going well so far and that you're enjoying the jazz. And we're going to conclude this hour of jazz with Wayne Shorter, joined by Cedar Walton on piano and Art Blakey on drums for the tune Pay As You Go.

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This is Ben Galese on Vibes and Roxy Kass on tenor sax for Delilah Was a Libra.

music from the release. Marion McPartland plays the music of Mary Lou Williams. That was Cool Banga. I'm Kate Borger, and good morning, and thank you. Thank you for tuning into Jazz this morning. On the way this hour, Charlie Shavers, the Sam Taylor Quartet, Audrey Ochoa, and Roger Humphreys, Sarah Vaughan.

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Few names in the jazz community command more respect than pianist Charles Lewis. Lewis has been a jazz performer and educator in Arizona since

the 1950s. Come celebrate Charles's birthday at the Nash with all his musical friends, Friday, August 28th at 7, followed by Late Night No Cover with the Deanna Rusnak Trio at 10. Bassist Chris Ross and his band Corner Pocket pay tribute to one of the most legendary jazz bassists of all time, Paul Chambers, on Saturday, August 29th. Pianist Dave Henning leads the Sunday night jam session on the 30th at 6. Check out who's playing at the Nash. 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

the bouncy tune called Rose Room from Charlie Shavers along with Buster Bailey on clarinet. I'm Kate Borger, and I want to thank you for tuning into Jazz this morning and welcome you to more jazz. That's what's coming up. In fact, we're going to go to a jazz version of a song from the Broadway musical theater right now, Rodgers and Hammerstein tune called People Will Say We're in Love. And this is a version from the Sam Taylor Quartet.

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1: Saxophonist Branford Marsalis is renowned not only for his work with his longtime jazz quartet, but as a featured soloist and composer for symphony orchestras. The eldest of the Marsalis brothers, Branford studied under Alvin Batiste, who urged him to attend Berklee College of Music. Branford joined his brother Winton in Art Blakey's Jazz Messengers, and they both left to form the Winton Marsalis Quintet. He formed his own quartet in 86 that still records and performs today. Branford also toured with Sting, collaborated with the Grateful Dead and Bruce Hornsby, and served as musical director of the Tonight Show Band. In 2024, he premiered a symphony commissioned by the Kalamazoo Symphony Orchestra. I'm Michelle Robbins. Branford Marsalis is on your worldwide home for jazz 24/7. 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

Music from Roger Humphreys and RH Factor, and great musicians working out of Pittsburgh, Pennsylvania. Tune called Waltz Down. Before that, we heard from a Canadian trombonist, a young woman named Audrey Ochoa. And the song was My Reward off of her album Frankenhorn. I'm Kate Borger. Thank you for joining me this morning. Let's go to the great lady of jazz, Sarah Vaughan, right now with Clifford Brown and Herbie Mann on flute and Lullaby of Birdland.

That was an ensemble from New Orleans. They call themselves Extended, and we heard the song Connie. Sarah Vaughan did Lullaby of Birdland ahead of that. I'm Kate Borger, and I have one more tune in this hour. We're going to hear from Billy Taylor. And this is the tune Local Color / Can You Dig It?

piece called Beauty is Forever from the Roberto Magris Sextet. And I am Kate Borger. Jazz is forever. Thanks for joining us this morning for Jazz. We have music this hour from Glenn Koster and Sam Dillon, Hank Crawford and Harry Connick Jr. and the Tardo Hammer Trio. And right now, one of my favorite musicians with one of my favorite tunes. This is Charlie Parker and My Little Suede Shoes.

Booker Ervin first learned to play the trombone, taught by his trombonist father. While serving in the U.S. Air Force, Booker Ervin taught himself to play the tenor saxophone. Using the instrument, he crafted a strong career. He worked with greats, performed all over the world, and led his own groups. He passed away in 1970, weeks before his 40th birthday. Hear the music of Booker Ervin on Jazz PHX on KJZZ 91.5 HD2, Phoenix,

That was Solar, played by Bruce Hornsby, a multi-talented, multifaceted pianist and keyboardist, from his album Camp Meeting. Before that, Chicago-based trumpeter Marcus Rutz with Limbo. And we also heard from Charlie Parker with My Little Suede Shoes. Kate Borger here. Glad you could tune in this morning. And let's move on to the baritone saxophone of Glenn Koster from the album The Way of It. This is You Taught My Heart to Sing.

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1: One of the finest singers to emerge on the jazz scene in the last decade is Cecile McLaurin-Salvant. Salvant grew up in Miami, Florida, the daughter of a Haitian doctor and a French mother. As a young girl, she was trained in classical voice and studied for a year in the south of France, where she discovered jazz. The world first learned of Salvant when she won the International Thelonious Monk Jazz Competition when she was only 20 years old. Her 2015 album, For One to Love, won her first of three Grammys, and in 2020 she was awarded the prestigious MacArthur Fellowship. One of Salvant's main influences is Sarah Vaughan, recalling childhood memories of listening to her songs, along with Billie Holiday, Bessie Smith, and Betty Carter. I'm Michelle Robbins. Cecile McLaurin-Salvant is on your 24/7 Jazz Connection. 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

That was Sam Dillon on tenor saxophone and the ubiquitous Michael Deese on trombone doing Two-Part Problem. And still to come in this hour, we'll be hearing from Harry Connick Jr. playing a little Cole Porter tune for you. Also, the Tardo Hammer Trio coming your way. I'm Kate Borger, and I want to once again say thank you to you for tuning into Jazz and remind you to tell a friend if you happen to love what you're hearing. Let a friend in on the secret. Jazz is here. We're going to go now to Hank Crawford and the album Memphis Ray and A Touch of Moody. This is Bluff City Blues.

I love Paris. Who doesn't? That was Harry Connick Jr. from his album True Love, a celebration of Cole Porter. And we heard Hank Crawford before that with Bluff City Blues. You're tuned to jazz this morning. What a great idea on your part. Thank you so much for doing that. And I'm Kate Borger, and I'm going to wrap up this hour of jazz now with a jazz samba from Tardo Hammer and his trio. And this is Samba do Brilho from the album Swinging on a Star, the Tardo Hammer Trio.

Hello, friends. Chuck Levins here, kicking back, feet up, some coffee, and I'm ready for great jazz. How about you? Well, yeah. Let's start off with Stan Getz off of Sweet Rain with Chick Corea on piano and O Grande Amor.

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Horace Parlin was stricken with polio as an infant, partially crippling his right hand. He overcame the disability to become a star pianist. Best known for his work with Charles Mingus, Horace Parlin enjoyed a career that stretched from the early 1950s to late in the first decade of this century. Hear the music of Horace Parlin on Jazz PHX on KJZZ 91.5 HD2, Phoenix.

These Foolish Things. It's off of her Talk of the Town release on Telarc with Kenny Barron on piano, John Patitucci on bass, Lewis Nash on drums. That is Cheryl Benteen, known from her work with the Manhattan Transfer. Ray Charles before that with Tintin Deo from Pure Genius, the complete Atlantic recordings. And Jerry Mulligan with Art Farmer, and it's very different. Jerry Mulligan is on piano on that, not on sax. Yeah, Night Lights, The Lonely Night is the name of that, and it's from the album on Verve called Night Lights. And it's jazz with Chuck Levins. Thanks for joining me. Got Andreas Varadi for you now. A release on Verve just called Andreas Varadi. And the piece Nuage.

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1: 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World-renowned guitarist and vocalist John Pizzarelli presents Dear Mr. Bennett, Thursday night, September 17th, in two shows. Grammy Award-winning bassist Esperanza Spalding returns to the MIM for three shows on Saturday and Sunday, September 19th and 20th. Check out who's coming to play at the MIM. 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

be apple doesn't fall too far from the tree here. Let me tell you, Dave Brubeck's sons, yes, they formed a quartet called the Brubeck Brothers Quartet, and their CD is called Classified, and this piece is called Friends Beyond Time.

ask me how do I feel now that we're cozy and clinging. Well, now all I can say is if I were a bell, I'd be ringing. From the moment we kissed tonight, that's the way I just gotta behave. And if I were a lamp, I'd light. And if I were a banner, I'd wave. Ask me how do I feel, little me with my quiet upbringing. Well, now all I can say is if I were a gate, I'd be swinging.

It's the Autobahn Blues from Ralph Burns at featured Tal Farlow on guitar. It's from his Bijou CD, Ralph Burns piano. Ben Patterson ahead of that with a song called Hard Times. It's off of Essential Elements, Ben there on piano. And Curtis Steiger's ahead of that doing If I Were a Bell with John Snyder on trumpet from Hooray for Love. It's a Concord release. It's Jazz with Chuck Levin's got the Rob Parton Big Band for you now from We'll Be Together Again. It's a piece called Ugly Beauty.

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Benny Carter and his version of Misty. It's off of his Wonderland release on Pablo with Ray Bryant on piano. Diane Reeves ahead of that did When Morning Comes from Quiet After the Storm on Blue Note. Hubert Laws on flute along with Ms. Reeves there. And the Rob Parton Big Band ahead of that from We'll Be Together Again with the song Ugly Beauty. What a title. Well, it's Jazz with Chuck Levin's. Got some Chuck Hedges for you now. From Just for Fun, here is On the Street Where You Live.

Hello, friends. Chuck Levins here. Welcome. Please join me for this hour of jazz. It's just something wonderful. I really enjoy it. I do think you will, too. So, let's get started. Well, yeah. Art Johnson and Mark Divine together from their Blue Sood release. This is a guitar and piano duo. The song is called Alone Together.

Oh, my. I just thought it was time for some Frank, you know? I love it. From Songs for Swingin' Lovers on Capitol. Frank Sinatra and I've Got You Under My Skin. Brent Jensen before that with Out of Nowhere. It's off of his The Sound of a Dry Martini release. Brent Jensen. Coleman Hawkins ahead of that with Body and Soul. And it's Jazz with Chuck Levins. My pleasure to be here. Thanks for joining me. Really. Got Barney McClure for you now from the Show Me release. This is called Slow Boat to China.

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1: How does the son of a classical pianist who studied the art form until he was 12 become leader of one of the best organ trios of the last decade? In the case of Larry Goldings, it's through insightful teachers like Keith Jarrett and Ron Blake, and through his studies at the New School under Fred Hirsch. After receiving his degree, he led a trio with guitarist Peter Bernstein and drummer Bill Stewart, debuting with the 1991 album Intimacy of the Blues, and still performing and recording to this day. Goldings has recorded and toured with singer-songwriter James Taylor since 2001. His music graces the soundtracks of many film and television projects. He contributed to Clint Eastwood's Space Cowboys, as well as providing ghoulish organ music for Lurch to play in the animated film The Addams Family. I'm Michelle Robbins. 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

Two marvelous four words. Artie Shaw. From the last recordings on Music Masters. Hank Jones on piano on the date from Artie. Bobby Broom ahead of that with Sweet and Lovely. That's from his My Shining Hour release. And Barney McClure did Slow Boat to China from Show Me, the name of that CD. Jazz with Chuck Levins. Got something from Benjamin Lapidus and featuring Frank Anderson on organ, Gene Jefferson on alto, Benjamin on guitar, and the song called Belonging.

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Travel my way, take the highway, that's the best. 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

Jazz 24 hours a day, every day on jazzphx.org and on our mobile app. From the 58 studio sessions, the first time Miles Davis recorded with his first great quintet, John Coltrane on the tenor saxophone, along with Julian Cannonball Adderley on the alto, Bill Evans on piano, Paul Chambers on bass, and Jimmy Cobb on drums. This session introduced Evans and Cobb, which paved the way for the masterpiece Kind of Blue a year later. That's your jazz history lesson for this Wednesday morning. I'm Michelle Robbins with Jazz in Phoenix. Good morning. Glad you're stopping by. I've got 3 hours of beautiful music. And later in the show, I'll be introducing you to this week's Hot Four on New Grooves. Carmen Lundy, saxophonist Rob Dixon, the Dave Bass Nuevo Trio Volume 3, and a new young sax man, Bruce Williams. I hope you can stick around. Now let's take a trip to New Orleans for Kermit Ruffins and Irvin Mayfield. Well, all right, on jazzphx.org.

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And Emmett Cohen's new release, number one on the charts for the past month, his Universal Truth album celebrating the centennial celebration of both Miles Davis and John Coltrane, listening to Blue Train, featuring Jeremy Pelt on the trumpet. I'm Michelle Robbins with Jazz in Phoenix, and if you're looking for some live jazz around town, coming up this Thursday night at Sacred Grounds Jazz Coffee House, it's the Luis Santos Jazz Quartet. Luis is on drums, and he's bringing in Yanis Gaudelis on piano, along with Clark Gibson on the sax and Jason Tautas on the bass. Only an $8 cover to hear some sensational jazz this Thursday night at Sacred Grounds. Find out more about what's happening around town and around the state. 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

JazzPHX.org with the late Claire Daly. Here you can hear her on flute for Funk Underneath from her 2008 album Ra Ra, her tribute to Rashaan Roland Kirk, but she was also an incredible baritone sax player. Anthony Caceres sang Stolen Moments from Let's Take a Trip. I'm Michelle Robbins with Jazz in Phoenix on jazzphx.org, your 24/7 worldwide jazz connection with pianist Lynn Ariel and Give Us These Days.

Guitarist Doug McDonald on jazzphx.org with Mr. Walker from his new album, Tribute to South Central. Charlie Wood sang A Timeless Place from Your Love Is My Home. I'm Michelle Robbins with Jazz in Phoenix. So glad you could be here, because I've got Goldings, Bernstein, and Stewart's new album queued up and ready to go next. They just finished last week an entire week run at Smoke Jazz Club celebrating this new release called Rhombus. Here's High Fly, Larry Goldings on the organ, Peter Bernstein on the guitar, and Bill Stewart on drums. This is KJZZ 91.5 HD2 Phoenix, a service of Rio Salado College.

Saxophonist Eric Alexander recording with his mentor Harold Mayburn on the piano from It's All in the Game, Where is the Love, on jazzphx.org, your home for modern jazz worldwide 24/7. I'm Michelle Robbins with Jazz in Phoenix, and this hour, to keep you in the groove, some David Fathead Newman by request, also Long Tall Dexter Gordon. And now a guy who's coming to the MIM Music Theater. 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John Pizzarelli is coming back. Here's a song from Stage and Screen, Coffee in a Cardboard Cup. John Pizzarelli on Jazz PHX.

A beautiful piece from Dexter Gordon's Go album on jazzphx.org, Where Are You? And Jacques LeSueur on guitar, Feel Like Making Love, from his Live at Lavender Blue. It's a jazz club over in Inglewood, California. I'm Michelle Robbins with Jazz in Phoenix. Still to come this hour, I've got Organissimo and also something from the new Lakeisha Benjamin album. First up is Eve Cornelius singing Long John Blues from Eve Again, Naturally. 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

A nice classic from David Fathead Newman on jazzphx.org. I Wish You Love. A request going out for Sally in Paradise Valley. 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I'd love to play it for you. Organissimo is up next with something from their Beatles album, The Long and Winding Road, on KJZZ 91.5 HD2, Jazz PHX.

Mike DeRubo and his new release, Way Out Northwest, and Timing is Everything, on jazzphx.org. He's backed by the Tilden Webb Trio. Judith Owen and her Gentleman Caller Band played Evil Gal Blues from Suit Yourself. I'm Michelle Robbins with Jazz in Phoenix. Thank you so much for listening today. I've got Lakeisha Benjamin's new album, which everyone is anticipating will be nominated for a Grammy. And she's just a touring maniac right now. She is touring all over, everywhere she can, with everyone she can, which is wonderful. If you ever get a chance to see Lakeisha Benjamin, you won't regret it. Here's New World from We Dream on KJZZ 91.5 HD2 Phoenix, a service of the Maricopa Community Colleges.

tenor and soprano saxophonist Rob Dixon on your worldwide home for jazz 24/7, jazzphx.org, with Naptown Blues from his new album, Naptown Soul. I'm Michelle Robbins. Welcome to New Grooves, where I'm previewing this week's Hot Four. And first up was Rob Dixon. Dixon studied music at Indiana University with Naptown jazz icon David Baker. And Naptown, if you haven't figured it out, is the nickname for Indianapolis. It emerged from the city's black musical community, and during much of the 20th century, Indiana Avenue was known for its rich jazz legacy. There was a lot of clubs on Indiana Avenue, and the Avenue scene produced J.J. Johnson, Freddie Hubbard, Wes Montgomery, and Slide Hampton. But it was also home to blues, gospel, classical funk, and soul traditions. And Rob has taken all that and put it into his new groove. Here's his tip of the hat to Wes Montgomery, Bumpin' on Jazz PHX's New Grooves.

Your first taste of the new Carmen Lundy recording, Notes from the Wine Cellar and Love and Freedom, on your 24/7 worldwide jazz connection, jazzphx.org, and also on your mobile app. I'm Michelle Robbins with New Grooves, previewing Carmen Lundy's Notes from the Wine Cellar. First, congratulations to Carmen. It was just announced that she's been named one of the 2026 NEA Jazz Masters. This album was put together this past January, but Carmen's been accumulating notes and thoughts and recording snippets of music on lots of different instruments for a few years now. She says this album celebrates the power of love as truth with a nice blend of jazz, gospel, and soul. Let's listen to a couple more tracks so we can get a feel for this new album. Here's No Better Love, followed by Thinking of You. New Carmen Lundy on Jazz PHX.

Carmen Lundy from Notes from the Wine Cellar and Thinking of You on Jazz PHX's New Grooves. I'm Michelle Robbins. Carmen Lundy will be part of the 2026 NEA Jazz Masters Ceremony and Concert coming up September 15th from the Walt Disney Concert Hall in LA and should be streamed online for virtual audiences. Number three of our top four this week is pianist Dave Bass. He's continuing his trio nuevo vibe that he created with his rhythm section of bassist Tyler Miles and drummer Steve Heflin. This is volume number three. It spans a lot of the trio's influences from Bach to Brazil, Chick Corea to Disney. The trio sounds, I think, a lot larger than just a trio. You'll hear it for yourself. And Dave has such a colorful past. He was a great player as a young man, but a wrist fracture took him out for 20 years, and he had to pay the bills somehow, went to college, became a lawyer, and then deputy attorney general for California. But when he discovered he could play again, he ran back to the 88s, and I'm so glad he did. Here's Dave Bass and Trio Nuevo, Volume 3. The classic, Water is Wide, on jazzphx.org.

Alto and soprano saxophonist Bruce Williams on your worldwide home for jazz 24/7, jazzphx.org. Playing an original Sense Out of Madness, that track from his new album, Solid Perspective. And before that, Dave Bass with Try a Little Tenderness. Drummer Willie Jones III helped produce and play drums on Bruce Williams' new album, along with bassist Lonnie Plaxico and pianist Brandon McCune. Bruce is also the newest and youngest member of the World Saxophone Quartet, and he's a member of drummer Ben Riley's group, the Thelonious Monk Legacy Septet. And he also, I don't know where he gets the time for it, but he leads four bands of his own. I've got two more from Bruce Williams, The Matriarch and The Gorgeous, Every Time We Say Goodbye. I'm Michelle Robbins. Thanks for joining me for New Grooves, previewing the week's hottest four every Wednesday at noon and at 9, only on Jazz PHX. 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

It's off of the Glad to Be Back release. It is, in fact, Mark Elf, featuring David Hazeltine and Peter Washington and Lewis Nash. Here's Gaston's Gate.

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That's 91.5

Charlie Hayden and his Quartet West, and the song called Hermitage had Alan Broadbent on piano. Yeah, Charlie Hayden. Matt Parker before that with Noah's Ark from Present Time. Matt Parker on tenor. And Paul Brown Quartet started off the set with Autumn Leaves from Meets the Three Tenors. Little pun there for you. Hey, Jazz with Chuck Levins, Peter Cavanaugh coming up, Clifford Brown, Oscar Peterson, Nat Cole, Grover Washington, Wes Montgomery, all good stuff, for sure. Hey, here's Della Griffin to continue on with from I'll Get By. Here's Della with East of the Sun.

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1: A 24-year-old tenor saxophonist with hope in his heart and talent oozing out of his instrument moved to Kansas City and history was made. Lester Young tried out a lot of different bands, but found his home and his path to stardom with Count Basie. One of the hits he wrote for Basie was Lester Leaps In, now a jazz standard. Lester Leaps In is based on the chord progression of the Gershwin's I Got Rhythm. Lester first recorded it in 1939 with Count Basie's Kansas City 7, featuring interweaving solos by Young and Basie. Young was only 29 years old when this session was recorded. Many artists have delivered their take on this classic, including Eddie Jefferson, a pioneer of vocalese, who wrote lyrics for the composition, calling his version, I Got the Blues. 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

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It's the Avery Sharp Trio from Autumn Moonlight with Anaje Allen Gums and Winard Harper. First time we met,

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Our Love Is Here to Stay. That's off of Swing on the Sunny Side. Oh, my goodness. That's Ed Sandin. Cyrus Chestnut ahead of that with I'm Walkin' from Genuine Chestnut. And Ray Charles before that with Ain't Misbehavin' from Blues Plus Jazz. David Fathead Newman on tenor sax along with Ray. Hey, Jazz with Chuck Levins. Lots of great music coming up with, some Claire Daly, LaTanya Hall, Monty Alexander, and Sweet Baby Jay. Ho-ho. Hey, let's start off this set with something from John Davis from Changes Over Time. He's on piano with My Cherie Amour.

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1: 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Few names in the jazz community command more respect than pianist Charles Lewis. Lewis has been a jazz performer and educator in Arizona since the 1950s. Come celebrate Charles's birthday at the Nash with all his musical friends, Friday, August 28th at 7, followed by Late Night No Cover with the Deanna Rusnak Trio at 10. Bassist Chris Ross and his band Corner Pocket pay tribute to one of the most legendary jazz bassists of all time, Paul Chambers, on Saturday, August 29th. Pianist Dave Henning leads the Sunday night jam session on the 30th at 6. Check out who's playing at the Nash. 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

That was LaTanya Hall from It's About Time and the song Lazy Afternoon. LaTanya Hall. Claire Daly before that with 52nd Street Theme from Baritone Monk. And John Davis with My Cherie Amour. Chuck Lovins here with the coffee and the CDs and some great stuff here. Got Sweet Baby J coming up yet, and Duke Ellington, Johnny Hodges together. And I'm going to start the set with Monty Alexander, Ray Brown, and Herb Ellis with When Lights Are Low.

0: Saxophonist Branford Marsalis is renowned not only for his work with his longtime jazz quartet, but as a featured soloist and composer for symphony orchestras. The eldest of the Marsalis brothers, Branford studied under Alvin Batiste, who urged him to attend Berklee College of Music. Branford joined his brother Wynton in Art Blakey's Jazz Messengers, and they both left to form the Wynton Marsalis Quintet. He formed his own quartet in 86 that still records and performs today. Branford also toured with Sting, collaborated with the Grateful Dead and Bruce Hornsby, and served as musical director of the Tonight Show Band. In 2024, he premiered a symphony commissioned by the Kalamazoo Symphony Orchestra. I'm Michelle Robbins. Branford Marsalis is on your worldwide home for jazz 24/7. 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

And that's one by Scott Hamilton with Tommy Flanagan at the piano. A song called You're Not the Kind. Mm-hmm. An exciting thing by J.C. Styles with Pat Bianchi. And a song called Tune for Roger. It's a nice one. How are you, everyone? I'm Tony Mollard. Good to be with you, as always. With the best in jazz, so settle back, relax, and enjoy. Of course, those sounds are mostly music. Up next, Benny Carter with Marlena Shaw.

Must Be Rain. That's the title of that one by Jody Prosnick and the Quartet. And it's from the album titled Foundations. Jody Prosnick, the bass player. And before that, Stanley Turrentine doing When the Sun Comes Out. It's from an album that we have had so much fun with called The Spoiler. It's on Blue Note. Also here on Jazz with yours truly, Tony Mowat, we heard Benny Carter doing Blue Moonlight and featuring Marlena Shaw. It's a good album. Songbook Volume 2 on the Music Masters label. Good to be with you with the best in jazz, America's classical music. I'm Tony Mowat. Here's one that's for Elise, as done by Cyrus Chestnut and Hubert Laws on flute.

Booker Ervin first learned to play the trombone, taught by his trombonist father. While serving in the U.S. Air Force, Booker Ervin taught himself to play the tenor saxophone. Using the instrument, he crafted a strong career. He worked with greats, performed all over the world, and led his own groups. He passed away in 1970, weeks before his 40th birthday. Hear the music of Booker Ervin on Jazz PHX on KJZZ 91.5 HD2, Phoenix.

Prelude in E minor, Eric Reed. And that is from the album on Savant titled From My Heart. Before that, Cyrus Chestnut doing Fur, Elise, Hubert Laws being featured. What a marvelous flute player. And the album actually is a Christmas album. It's a Charlie Brown Christmas. And these are songs that you can enjoy any time of the year. Absolutely. I'm Tony Mowat. Up next, Dee Dee Bridgewater. You're going to hear James Carter as well on tenor sax. And nice interpretation of You've Changed.

Rhythmining. That's a classic. Thelonious Monk and Jerry Mulligan from the Mulligan Meets Monk collection on Riverside. All those classics beautifully done. And before that, we heard Dee Dee Bridgewater doing You've Changed. Interesting interpretation of it. It's from the album To Billy With Love from Dee Dee. James Carter playing tenor. I'm Tony Moa. Let's conclude this hour with Billy Taylor and the trio. And I Wish I Knew How It Would Feel to Be Free. That's the title of it.

0: One of the finest singers to emerge on the jazz scene in the last decade is Cecile McLaurin-Salvant. Salvant grew up in Miami, Florida, the daughter of a Haitian doctor and a French mother. As a young girl, she was trained in classical voice and studied for a year in the south of France, where she discovered jazz. The world first learned of Salvant when she won the International Thelonious Monk Jazz Competition when she was only 20 years old. Her 2015 album, For One to Love, won her first of three Grammys, and in 2020 she was awarded the prestigious MacArthur Fellowship. One of Salvant's main influences is Sarah Vaughan, recalling childhood memories of listening to her songs, along with Billie Holiday, Bessie Smith, and Betty Carter. I'm Michelle Robbins. Cecile McLaurin-Salvant is on your 24/7 Jazz Connection, jazzphx.org.
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my man Kenny Burrell with Coleman Hawkins on tenor. Wow. Trey Palabras. And before that, Neil McNamara doing How Insensitive. Now that we've stopped dancing, let's continue. Oh, yes, indeed. Here's Peter McDonough. And this one is called Optimistic Voices.

Moten Swing. And Johnny Varro's Swing 7 is the ensemble from the Afterglow collection. Nice version of that. Coltrane with Johnny Hartman, You Are Too Beautiful. What a great album. Never gets old. It's titled John Coltrane and Johnny Hartman. It's on Impulse. And Peter McDonough doing Optimistic Voices just before Coltrane and Johnny Hartman. Good to be with you, my friends. Tony Mowad. This is your Jazz Channel. Pleasure, as always, to share this jazz with you. And thank you for your comments. Up next, excellent interpretation of Black Orpheus by the Dizzy Gillespie alumni.

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1: Horace Parlin was stricken with polio as an infant, partially crippling his right hand. He overcame the disability to become a star pianist. Best known for his work with Charles Mingus, Horace Parlin enjoyed a career that stretched from the early 1950s to late in the first decade of this century. 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
1: Love You Madly. Isn't that a nice one? Ella Fitzgerald, beautifully done, sings the Duke Ellington songbook. Ben Webster, of course, on tenor. And Dizzy Gillespie All-Stars, well, they call themselves the Alumni All-Stars. Dizzy's World is the album we heard, Black Orpheus. I'm Tony Mowat. Here's another classic that I know you're going to enjoy. This is called Up Jump Spring. It features Art Blakey, Freddie Hubbard, Wayne Shorter, Curtis Fuller, Cedar Walton. And it's part of an album titled The History of Art Blakey. It's on the Blue Note label.

Andre Previn, marvelous piano player, classical or jazz. Well, of course, classical and jazz, there's a fine line right there, my friends. Charlie Mann playing drums, we heard just in time. Before that, Art Blakey and the Jazz Messengers, and Up Jumped Spring. That's it for this hour of jazz with yours truly, Tony Moad. Let's conclude it with Duke Ellington's Rain Check.